0: for me, honey. It's so good. It's Caroline Jones, sponsored by Nashville Harbor. Our buddy Blake Shelton is next on Music City Now. His thoughtful, "Let Him In Anyway" is sponsored by BMG Nashville.
1: Hey.

there's Blake Shelton's Let Him In Anyway. It's beautiful. It's sponsored by BMG Nashville. All right, let's move to a newbie. Jacob Hackworth, you're going to know him. He's from Missouri, and this is what took you so long.

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0: I've seen a lot of people make some hateful comments about Stella Lefty and melodies, and you know, she's interpolated quite a few of her songs from other songs, which happens all the time in music. They're also calling her a Nepo baby. Nepotism is the practice of showing favoritism, granting advantages, or giving jobs and promotions to family members instead of choosing people based on their qualifications. You don't even know the definition of nepotism. 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

0: everybody. I'm Jordan Davis. Here's my new song, Mess. Make me a mess. Since the day we wrote it, I knew I wanted to record it, and really glad that people are getting to hear it.
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2: There was a guy in Little Rock in some of the bars that I played who was a teacher at a school, and he would bring members of the non-hearing community to my shows and sign. I thought it was so cool. We have a lot of the non-hearing community at our shows, and there's usually ASL interpreters at the shows. How cool is that?

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1: Baby, Put Those Baby Blues Away.
0: Yeah, Baby Blues was a really easy song to write. Somebody mentioned that title, and so we were like, oh, we should just write this song. 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
2: 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Baby,

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0: for Jim Hogg on Sunday morning in Hog Heaven. Suey pig.
1: There's a country boy saying that, don't
2: 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That's right.

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0: 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This is my brand new single, Worth Your While. Chili Peppers are co-writers on this song because of the You're My Butterfly Sugar Baby reference. 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
1: 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The Tiger.

Zach Topf, South of Sanity, here on the Tiger in about 10 minutes. Miranda Lambert's name was almost something different. We're talking about that coming up right now. Ella Langley and Morgan Wallen. It's I Can't Love You Anymore right here on 100.7 The Tiger.

0: Zach John King, and this is my new song, Get to Drinking. It's about a relationship that I had in the past that after a few Jack and Cokes, I started to paint it with rose-colored glasses.
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0: Tucker Wetmore, who told you that here on the Tiger Taylor Show up here with you, hanging out on this Sunday. Coming up this Saturday, October 10th, Joe Nichols at the Texas Club. 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Coming up in a few, we're going to have a little jelly roll action. Also, Tim McGraw, Riley Green, Morgan Wallen, and more. That's all coming up here on 100.7, the Tiger.
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0: CHD1 Baton Rouge. It's 11 o'clock in Tiger Country. 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
0: Turn it up. Woo! Fueled by Spencer Callahan Injury Lawyers. LA

Chris Stapleton, White Horse here on the Tiger. Hey, have you ever seen a race at the famous Talladega Speedway? I'll tell you how you can do that on us in about 10 minutes. Right now, though, it's Ella Langley, Loving Life Again, here on the Tiger.

0: name is Stacy, and my three favorite artists right now are Little Big Town, Keith Urban, and Florida Georgia Line.
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Sawyer Brown. The race is on here on the Tiger Taylor Show. We're with you. A lot of big-time shows coming out in the month of October. We're talking about it in about 10 minutes right now. Here's Dylan Scott with a Louisiana song. It's a girl from Louisiana right here on the Tiger.

0: song is Cold Wessel. I hear my new song with Ella Langley. How'd you get so jaded? I hit up Ella. We got on it. It didn't take us very long to get it whooped. And yeah, it turned out to be a really cool team.
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1: 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We love having you along. 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

Luke Combs, Ain't No Love in Oklahoma here on the Tiger. Corey Kent, little Florida Georgia Line coming up as well. Also Lee Bryce right now. Lauren Elena, Chase Matthew, It's All My Exes here on the Tiger.

Carlin for 3 hours. We are celebrating the incredible women of country music. We have a really fun show today, so I'm glad you're here hanging out with me. Let's kick it off today with Baggage from Kelsea Ballerini.

tuning into She's Country. My name is Emily Harlan. The Video Music Awards happened this past week. And which female artist won an award and thanked Dolly Parton? We are talking all about it. We're going to hear that speech.

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My name is Emily Harlan. It is time for She's Number One on She's Country. Before He Cheats, Carrie Underwood, we just heard that song. It hit number one in October of 2006. Carrie, of course, went on to have over 10 number ones. And I still remember the music video from Before He Cheats, the baseball bat and that nice car.

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listening to She's Country. My name is Emily Harlan. Coming up, we will hear the very emotional and touching tribute Kacey Musgraves gave to Dolly Parton. That is next on She's Country. But first, it's the latest from Lauren, Elena, and Chase Matthew, All My Exes.

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6: 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And where it's headed next. This is She's Country on 100.7 The Tiger.

Welcome back to She's Country. My name is Emily Harlan. Last weekend, the Video Music Awards happened. They honored Dolly Parton, which I absolutely loved. Kacey Musgraves came out and sang, "I Will Always Love You."

to come on She's Country. We are talking about the history that Taylor Swift made this week. That's next. But first, it's Avery Anna, Blood Runs Thicker on She's Country.

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